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93.7 KCLB, Bill Burr, July 24th at Aqua Caliente Casino inside of the show in Rancho Mirage. And we have your tickets. All you have to do is text us. Let us know how bad you want to go. And if I call you back, get you on the phone, tell you the good news. It's all you. Two tickets.

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What's happening? Iris has a really cool interview on our front page of the website. 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

93.7 KCLB. Our buddy Billy Madison's back here tomorrow. Nard is very emotional lately. He's been crying a lot. Talked to Billy the other day ago. I was like, is Nard all right? He cries a lot. He goes, no, that's what he does. Nard's a crier. So maybe he'll tear up tomorrow morning. Billy at 4, best show in Southern California. 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I know you love him.

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0: Okay.
1: Yeah, where all there's right. no waist. It just goes from shoulders all the way down.
2: Well, maybe
3: and that girl's not giving mouth hugs? That doesn't seem right.
1: No, yeah. The fridge isn't.
0: No, she's not.
3: The fridge is usually
0: not if she's out with hot girls. She's not.
1: No. Mm. She's getting appetizers.
0: Yeah, she's there to be angry.
1: That's right. She's mad because they discontinued her favorite snack on the menu.
0: Yeah. Mm.
1: She's having Oreo alcohol.
0: Yeah, I don't think she is either. She's the fridge, and she's just angry at the world.
1: It's like, can I get a beer with Oreos?
4: She's one of the pizza delivery guy at the bar.
1: Oh, yeah, she orders Domino's at the bar. Yeah. What's wrong with you guys? What do you mean, what's wrong with us?
3: What's wrong with you guys?
1: I wouldn't have been that way if you hadn't
3: called
1: in.
3: Oreos with a beer.
0: Yeah.
1: It's not my fault. That guy made me upset.
3: I could tell.
1: Because he asked a stupid question.
3: Okay.
1: All right, 1-855-FU-BILLY. We'll be right back.
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0: What's up? Good morning. You know, I was having a nightmare last night that we had our BMS Live, which is less than 2 weeks away, at Hooters.
1: Yep.
0: And nobody showed up because it was summer.
1: Dude, I find it so funny how we're always so opposite about this. Because when I think they're going to flop, they do awesome. And then when you think they... it's just funny how we're never on the same page. I think it's going to be awesome.
0: It should be.
1: I really do. It's a you know, more intimate venue.
0: Yeah. Well, I have all these nightmares. I have nightmares that I run out of stuff to talk about.
1: Right.
0: That's my big nightmare. That's my recurring nightmares that I'm on the air and I look down and there's nothing else to talk about. That's my big fear, is that I'll run out of things to say or there's not a story. Mm-hmm. It's already hard enough.
1: Yeah.
0: Finding stuff to talk about is brutal. But then I was having this nightmare. We got in there and there was nobody there. And then like the first hour went by and there still was nobody there.
1: Yep.
0: And then a couple people started to trickle in. I was like, oh man, it's over. It's over.
1: People like, why not just talk about Nard? Well, Nard, we can't do that anymore because when we talk about Nard or his life, we get threats. So, you know, he's no good for that no more. So,
0: and I tried to talk about Nard's life, but he doesn't talk back.
1: Yeah, well, he told me that he just wants a private life.
2: I did not. What?
1: Yeah, you. Oh, yeah, you did.
2: I did not.
0: I was talking to him. I was like, "Hey, man, how's it going with your other job and everything?" He goes, "Eh," and I was like, "Oh, okay."
2: Yeah, it's pretty boring.
0: I was like, "So, how much do you make?" And he goes, "I don't know."
1: Oh, he doesn't.
0: That was the end of the conversation.
1: But the funny part is though, like he doesn't know how much he makes here.
2: Yeah,
0: that's true.
1: He doesn't. Yeah, he just hands me his bank account sometimes when he's having trouble, and he's like, "Help, decipher." He doesn't know what's going on. I honestly, I need to go through his bank account because, like, I think there's people in there that are just pulling out money.
0: Oh, I bet.
1: Like he has all these charges all the time, and I'm just like, "What is that?" And he's like, "I have no idea." Like I know I give him hell and stuff like that, right? But like, he does have a disability, and he should not like be out in the free world.
0: Well,
1: like he really, honest to God, I'm not even kidding you. He should live like in a program.
0: Oh yeah, he should.
1: He should.
0: Well, because.
1: And I'm not trying to be mean. I swear to you, I'm not trying to be a douchebag. I'm saying, like, in reality.
0: You know,
1: since he's not married, he doesn't have a wife, like, he really should be in, like, some kind of program where it's like, there's a leader, whatever.
0: Well, he should really live with one of us.
1: Oh, I mean, he should, but...
0: He should. He would save so much. Mm. This guy would have so much money.
1: I couldn't do it, though.
0: Think about that, Nard. Think about how much money you would have.
1: I would love it because I do love Nard, but I just don't trust him.
0: Well, that's the only thing because, you know, there was a lot of stuff that went missing after
2: there
0: he left
2: not.
0: My house.
2: Yeah. Oh, yes. What?
0: Yeah, there was a lot of things were broken, too. Okay. I had a basketball hoop that just all of a sudden was gone.
2: You came that to us.
0: I don't remember that.
2: Okay.
1: Yeah.
0: There was an Xbox that was gone. I know Xbox isn't cool and they're going away. There was an Xbox, a PlayStation. There was a lot of stuff. A lot of controllers that were gone. Blankets that were gone. iPad. Yeah. There was a lot of stuff that went missing.
1: I bet there was.
0: But Nord, just if you lived with Derek, you'd probably have an extra $2,000 a month. And then you could go out to date. You could maybe spoil a woman and have it go on dates.
1: That would just give clearance to whoever's taking money from them just to take it all.
0: I'm just saying, like if you I live too far out. You don't want to live with me.
1: I live.
0: Plus, he said, you know, my house isn't the nicest. That's what he was saying.
1: I think he said it's too nice.
0: No, he said it wasn't the nicest.
2: No, it's super nice.
0: No, he
2: I
0: hated
2: told my
0: it.
2: Kid not to get used to it. I'm like, yo. He's like, yeah. He's like, ooh. Yeah.
1: When my kid was little, we went over to Billy's. I told her the same thing.
0: That's fine. Derek's never been back.
1: I mean, yeah, it's tough when you take a kid over there and they're like, what are we doing wrong?
0: What do you mean?
1: And I'm like, well, I'm managing money wrong, honey.
0: Well, here's that's really the difference.
1: That's the biggest difference.
0: It's just you know, you have gambling and drugs and stuff.
1: Yeah, yeah. And that highlighted that, and I didn't like it.
0: Yeah. So Nard, he'd have an extra $2,000 a month.
1: Mm-hmm.
0: What would you do with that, Nard, if you had an extra $2,000 a month? No rent.
2: I would just save it.
0: No. Think about that. And over the course of a year,
2: yeah,
0: you'd have an extra $2,000. You'd have $24,000 in your bank account by the end of the year.
2: That'd be dope.
0: Yeah, then you wouldn't be stressed.
2: I know.
0: You wouldn't have all these jobs.
1: To be honest, though, like he's in this weird tarot card reading thing, and he hasn't been as stressed. Like, he's not doing great, I'm not going to lie, but like he isn't crying about it. He's like, no, man, I got this new thing where I'm just like, everything's going to be all right.
2: Yeah, and it really has helped. Like, I've been in this realm for about a month now.
1: All right, this realm?
2: Yeah. I'm telling
1: like
2: you.
1: It's a, right. Like, it's a different.
2: It is.
1: All right.
2: Because, all right. I would normally see the stories Billy are going to talk about that morning. Like, in the morning, I scroll. Like, and I don't see nothing but card readers now for a month. Like, like usually I would have seen the girl got thrown off the cliff. I would have seen that. But like,
1: that's not good. So,
0: you're saying you're bad at your job now.
1: Yeah, that's what you're.
0: Because your tarot
1: you're so
0: card reading.
1: Stupid. You're
0: He's
1: so
0: like, I would normally have so some input,
1: stupid.
0: But it's all tarot cards, and so
1: you guys ain't got to worry about me contributing.
2: No,
1: that's what you just said.
2: Well,
1: that's what you just said.
0: That's exactly.
1: That's what you
0: said.
1: Just said.
0: See, because
1: you
0: I
1: just,
0: saw
1: you
0: all
1: just
0: that
1: said
0: stuff.
1: We don't have to worry about you contributing no. anymore
0: that's
1: because all you see is tarot cards.
0: I know nothing that's going on in the world.
1: How can you be this dumb?
2: You gotta blame God.
1: How can you be
2: it's
1: this?
2: God's fault.
1: How can you be this?
0: God's
1: how can you be
2: it
1: this
2: is.
1: Stupid?
2: He controls the algorithm.
1: God?
2: Yeah. I didn't look it up. They're just there. Like, I can't control it.
1: This person is so stupid.
0: Do me a favor. Now tell me what kind of tarot card readings. Like, what's going on today?
2: Today? Oh, they just said that there's big things moving. And that,
1: isn't that what they always say?
2: No, not necessarily. They'll tell you like if something bad going on.
1: Hmm.
2: But they said things are moving in a high speed pace, and that I am moving time, like time change or not time change, but time.
1: What? You gonna fall back an hour?
2: No.
0: He just fell back an hour right there.
2: No, timelines.
1: You're moving timelines?
2: Yeah, I'm moving back to a child state. Like, I'm younger. I'm moving younger than I'm not staying older.
1: Oh, my God.
2: Yeah.
1: Oh, my God.
0: What was that?
1: That was
0: awful.
1: That
0: was a car crash.
1: That was awful is what that was.
2: No.
1: Yes. I'm telling you.
0: Dirk.
1: I've been doing this long enough.
0: That was not awful.
1: I can hear something, and I know, okay, that was good. That was bad. That was bad.
2: No.
1: That was really bad right there.
2: The card reader said different.
1: Okay, I don't care. I don't care what this psycho weird witch said.
2: They're not psycho.
1: Yeah, cool. They're witches.
0: It's fake.
1: I don't believe in witches.
2: They're not witches.
0: Let's go to Cody. They're
1: yes,
0: pretty
1: they,
0: much witches.
1: They're witches.
0: Mm. Let's go to Cody.
3: What's going on, guys?
0: He came here to argue today.
1: Hey. Every day.
0: He's got his arguing pants on.
3: Hey, you ready or what? You want
0: to
3: keep on talking?
0: I've been ready. Yeah, that's what we got to do. We can't have dead air. Go ahead.
3: Well, yeah, but when you say, hey, Cody, and then you keep on talking, it's kind of pointless, you know, to say, hey, Cody, why don't you just say, hey,
0: that's
3: Cody,
0: my thing.
3: When you're ready.
0: That's my thing. All right, hey, Cody.
3: I know, hey. Hey, Bill, good morning.
0: Good morning.
3: Hey, Nard, don't be blaming that on God, dude, because that's
2: right.
3: Black magic.
2: I didn't, the tarot card I didn't ever look it up.
0: Magic. It is black magic.
1: It is.
3: Yeah, so don't be bringing
1: he runs
3: God into
1: with
3: this
1: witches.
3: Crap.
0: He had those magic beans, remember
3: God
0: that?
3: God has nothing to do with it.
2: Yeah, he does.
1: He's always running witchcraft.
2: He has everything planned out before it gets planned, dummy.
0: Nard does have.

0: Hey, nothing's my fault. It's everybody else's fault.
1: I got a list.
2: He said, I haven't read. I got a list.
0: We're definitely on the list, Derek.
2: I don't care.
0: We're definitely on a list. If he's got a list,
1: I'm just saying,
0: blame. You know what it's like, Billy, Derek. Yeah.
2: I could turn out this guy's lights in a second, and I'm not even talking about, you know, harming him physically or anything. I could just shut it off in 2 seconds.
0: People are pointing out that Nard really hates God because the things he does to nuns, and now he's blaming God for his bad life. That is insane.
1: So we're just not going to wear deodorant, I guess. Like, everyone, just don't wear deodorant.
2: What?
1: Yeah, like, I guess we're just no one's going to have, like, problems, like, stinking. Okay, cool.
0: Oh, he's talking about the nun that smelled.
1: Yeah.
2: You're an idiot.
1: Why?
2: Just because the things you pick up on in conversations and latch onto are like, they're never the main point. They're never what we're actually talking about.
0: Never the main point.
1: Still hung
0: we're
1: up on about the nun.
2: They're hung up on the nun, and your angle on that is, well, I guess we're not going to wear deodorant.
1: Yeah, I guess we're not going to bathe. I guess we're just going to run around like hoogaloons.
2: What? Like hoogaloons?
1: Yep.
2: What's a hoogaloon?
1: It's hoogans.
2: What?
0: What was that?
1: You know, just homeless people.
0: No.
2: Okay.
0: You're trying to say hooligan.
1: Yeah.
0: Can you say it?
1: Hooligans.
2: Okay.
0: There you go. God. Took you a while.
2: This guy goes, I got a list.
0: Yeah. And you know, there's a lot of people on it. There's women on the list. There's us on the list. Management on the list. This guy has a list, Derek.
2: This guy is 50 years old and he has a list. He has a written list. And I guarantee you all the names are misspelled. He has a written list of people that he blames for all kinds of things that have happened. I bet it goes back 30 years. I bet it goes back so far. Like, because one thing I know about Nard is he hangs on to stuff. And if he feels wronged, even though it's usually 95% of the time it's his fault.
1: I'd say 85.
2: 95. His fault, he still blames somebody else.
0: Now, why do you do that?
1: I just tell you how it plays out.
2: I think it's because he's always done that. I mean, since he was a kid.
0: Nard, have you always blamed everybody else for your problems?
2: I would love if his sisters didn't hate us, I would love to be able to bring them on and talk to them because you know they have the keys.
0: They have all the stories.
2: They have all.
0: They have all the facts.
2: They have all of this behavior that he has been doing since he was his whole life.
0: I want to know about.
2: I bet they have the funniest things that they've been blamed for by him.
0: Oh, when his parents wanted to keep the skin from his circumcision. Yeah, I want to know the facts about that.
2: My sister wrote a book. Your sister wrote a book?
1: Yeah.
2: My brother, Nard?
1: No, just about our family.
2: Okay. Where is it?
1: I'll tell Amazon.
2: Oh, okay.
1: I'm not telling you what it is.
2: Cool.
0: Why?
2: I'm not Amazon. Okay. What is it called?
1: I don't know what it's called.
0: The Munsters?
1: I don't know.
2: Find out.
1: Yeah.
2: Find out.
1: Okay.
0: If you know what's good for you, you're going to
2: find out. I need that book more than I need air.
1: What?
2: It's got to be, what, 6 pages?
1: I have no idea.
2: Your sister wrote a book.
0: Wrote it in crayon.
2: She wrote a book. Like,
1: idiot.
2: Your family is interesting. Either it must have a lot of molestation.
1: What?
2: Or, like, you know what I mean?
0: I can't wait to hear about the evil stuff you did to them.
2: Yeah. Oh,
0: that's why he doesn't want us to read the book, because it's probably all the bad stuff you've done to your sisters.
2: Yeah.
1: No, what?
2: No, yeah, there's going to be the evil brother in the books named Mathan.
1: No, what?
0: Probably real names. Real names and events.
2: Yeah, probably. I can't wait. I gotta get my hands.
0: Was there anything about when you guys would make forts out of poop?
1: I don't know, Billy. I have no idea.
0: Oh, you didn't read the book?
1: She was going to tell me about it, but I was like, nah, I'm good.
2: You didn't even want to know?
1: No.
2: I forget all those things I did.
0: Well, he's afraid that somebody in his family would be more successful than him.
2: Yeah, right, so he's hating on him.
0: Yeah, so he's like, no, I'm not going to read that.
2: No, I'm the
0: most successful Norris in this family.
2: Right. He right now could give me the name of the book, and that she would sell more copies than she's ever sold before. Right.
0: I know.
2: Like, he refuses to do it. He's not going to do it.
1: I'm going
2: to
1: gatekeep that.
2: I'm going to gatekeep this guy. He's the worst.
0: All right, let me take a break. We got our Texas Hammer Hotline, 1-855. F you, Billy. We'll be right back.
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0: right, Nard, you got to tell us the story that you began to tell us during the break.
1: Yeah.
0: Nard's got a special thing that he's going to do on Friday, and I can't wait to hear about this. And any single guy out there, you may want to try this, what Nard's going to do on Friday.
1: Yeah.
0: So if you can't find a woman, Nard has a special something for you. Go ahead.
1: Yeah, there's a thing that you can go to where they can sketch out your soulmate, basically, and then give you a real picture of them. Like, they'll sketch it, and then they'll give you a real picture of them.
0: So there's an app that you can go to.
1: Yeah.
0: And it will sketch out. You describe the person that you want, and then it'll sketch it out.
1: Yeah.
0: And then it'll print it out, and then you could post that all over the city.
1: You could.
2: Or are you going somewhere where you buy women?
1: What?
2: Is that what you're doing?
1: No.
2: Okay.
1: What? No, here. They sketch it out.
2: I didn't know.
0: All right,
2: you know how
0: somebody, whatever, they commit a crime. They're like, all right, what do you look like? See?
2: Yeah.
0: And so then they'll sketch it out, and then they'll put that photo, or the cops will put that photo out. Have you seen this man?
2: Uh-huh.
0: Well, Nard's going to do that, but for his soulmate. And so this app will print out his soulmate for him.
2: Well, that person has the potential to do the funniest thing of all time.
0: Yeah. Oh, yeah. Oh, yeah, they do. Yeah, I was thinking, though, this could really cause some fights. Let's say you're a couple. You're like, oh, what do you want to do? Right, we should do that thing and see if
1: you're my soulmate.
0: See if you're my soulmate, if it sketches it out.
2: Mm-hmm.
0: And then it doesn't sketch it out. It sketches out somebody else.
2: I don't think it probably never would.
1: I bet it would.
2: I don't think so.
1: Yeah.
2: Just because it's like, what?
0: All right, Nard, describe what you're going to tell the app.
2: I want big boobs.
0: Hold on. Give me a pen and paper. I'll sketch out your soulmate.
1: No, it doesn't ask you what you want.
0: Get me a pen and paper, and I'll sketch it out.
2: Hmm.
0: All right. Right there. You got a pen in your hand. I need a piece of paper.
2: No, you guys don't understand. It doesn't. You don't say anything.
1: Yeah, it's about
2: They just look at you.
1: But no, you tell them what you like. What you are, I guess.
0: Okay.
1: Like, you don't ask.
2: I'm an idiot. Is that what you're going to start out with?
1: No.
2: What? I don't know how to read.
1: Nope.
2: Are you going to do that?
1: No.
2: Are you like, what am I? I'm missing parts of my brain.
1: All right. I'm not. I got all of it.
2: No.
1: Yes.
2: No, you don't.
1: Yeah.
2: You don't have the whole thing. You hear how you skip all the time?
1: No, it's a burp.
2: That's because it's missing part of a brain.
0: Yeah, it is.
2: And so, like, when you're talking, it's like, whoa, there was nothing there.
1: What? Stop.
2: That's what it is.
0: I just sketched. Let's see if it's correct. It's not the best, but...
2: Okay, yeah, hottie.
0: Yeah,
1: okay.
2: Look at that bad bitch.
1: Nope.
0: I just sketched
2: Nard about to get him a bad bitch.
0: Yeah, he is. All right, so how are you supposed to determine what your soulmate's going to look like if you don't tell the app anything?
1: Well, no, you tell them, like, when your birthday is and if you're a Taurus or whatever... You give them all your information.
2: Say, no, I live here.
1: What?
0: I'm not a tourist at all.
2: No, I have residence here.
1: and then they, whatever information you give them, then they can make their soulmate from there.
0: Why you got to wait till Friday?
1: When I get paid.
2: You got to go pay for it?
1: Yeah.
0: You got to go somewhere?
1: Online.
0: Oh, online. Is it on Etsy? Where are you getting all the witch stuff?
2: Getting scammed.
1: I don't know what Etsy is.
2: Okay, right. Now I know where the money is going.
0: Yeah.
2: It's going to nonsense.
0: Hey, can you do me a favor? Can you forward it to me?
1: Yeah, I can.
0: All right, forward it to me right now. How much is this?
1: I think it's like 30, I think.
0: $30?
1: I think.
0: Send it to me. He's going to spend $30 for someone to sketch out his soulmate.
2: I mean, he doesn't have a girlfriend, so... I mean, no, that's what, if he had a girlfriend, he'd be spending that on like lunch or something.
0: I want to make a shirt out of this.
2: Of his girlfriend?
0: Yes.
2: I mean, you know they're going to draw him a baddie.
0: I want to print it out and have it all over at our party.
2: Mm-hmm.
0: All right, Nard, send me this link.
1: I will.
2: That's hilarious.
0: Like today?
2: Why are you even on Etsy?
1: I'm not on Etsy. I don't know what Etsy is.
2: I mean, you're the one that said it.
1: No, Billy did.
0: I did. I said
2: it. Oh, I thought you said Etsy.
0: No, but it sounds like something on Etsy.
2: It does.
0: All right. Now, are you going to get this or what?
1: Yeah.
0: How much do you spend on the snake oil, people want to know? What about the stuff that goes behind your ears?
1: I don't know.
2: Do you still have all this stuff?
1: No.
2: Why'd you say it like that?
0: What happened to all your black magic stuff?
2: Yeah, yeah. What's your problem?
1: I didn't buy any of that stuff.
0: Where are you gonna put this on? Facebook and everywhere?
1: The soulmate thing?
0: Help me find her.
1: No, I mean I wasn't planning on it. No.
0: Are you gonna put it on trees?
1: No.
0: Is there a neighborhood you're gonna, you know, nail it into some foam poles?
1: It wouldn't, they didn't say like, hey, it's just like, hey, this is just so you know what to look for.
2: Hmm.
0: Huh.
2: Gotcha.
0: You know when his life really went downhill? When he couldn't find the magic beans that he planted.
2: Yeah. Yeah, it did go downhill.
0: Ever since he started messing with black magic, it's gotten worse.
3: Yeah, it has.
0: Ever since when he started
3: worse.
0: Yeah, when he started messing with the dark side, oh, has his life gone downhill?
2: Yes, sir, it did.
0: All right, you going to send me this or what?
1: Yeah, I got to find it.
0: What do you mean?
1: Because, I mean, I have to go through my For You page.
0: They're saying the termites ate him, Billy. The termites could have eaten the black magic, that's for sure.
2: It could have.
0: There's these newlyweds. Brand new couple, right? They just got married. And right away, they have separate bedrooms. Looks like they live in a nice house, for
2: yeah,
0: sure.
2: And it looks like, and they're, you know, they swear it doesn't affect anything.
0: She's got a really nice room decorated how she wants it with her own bathroom.
2: Yep.
0: He's got a really fantastic room decorated really nice.
2: Mm-hmm.
0: And they say it does not affect their intimacy at all. She's 39. Her husband is 54, but they sleep in separate bedrooms.
2: And I was reading the comments, and I was kind of surprised a little bit by how many people were in the comments saying this is a lot more common than people realize.
0: I couldn't do it.
2: Yeah, it wouldn't work for you.
0: I'm going to tell you why, because then you can't sleep creep.
2: I mean, you're right about that.
0: Yeah. So, you know what I'm talking about. You can't wake up on a whatever Saturday morning and just sleep creep.
2: I mean, you could. You could go into a room or whatever, but yeah.
0: Oh, that would feel like, I don't know.
2: That would be a different level.
0: Yeah, that would feel so creepy.
2: Yeah, you're right. You're right.
0: You just crawl into a room like a nard.
2: You're right. That would feel creepy.
0: No, you feel like an intruder.
2: 100%.
0: And I feel like the woman that wants her own bed does not want sleep creep.
2: No. No, you're 100% right. No doubt about it. That would change the dynamics.
0: Completely. Yeah. Because you probably got to text her, hey, can I come over?
2: Mm-hmm.
0: Hey, what are you doing? Yeah. You have to text her to communicate with her.
1: Yeah, you might be by yourself at that point.
0: Yeah, you might as well by yourself. Thank you, Nanard.
2: Hey, I got something.
0: You may as well by yourself. I like how you talk.
2: I'm telling you, he's got a giant hole in his head.
0: There's something.
2: Yeah, you do, buddy. I'm telling you, it just skips over. It's like, okay, we got the thought. Here's the thought. Oh my God, where is this brain at?
0: And Derek, I don't think the woman that wants her own room is sticking her head in the dryer. You know what I mean? There's just certain things she's not going to do.
1: Oh, no. She's going to be boring.
2: Dude, yes. I do not think that you can judge it by that.
0: I can't.
2: I think that she absolutely might stick her head in the dryer.
0: The 250th anniversary of America?
2: Yeah.
0: I can.
2: No,
0: it's America.
2: I don't think it's a good indicator. This girl could be a freak.
1: No way.
0: Derek, you know, okay.
2: She absolutely could.
0: Derek, you know what? I hate coming to work because now I'm so far from a mouth hug. I can't imagine having separate bedrooms. Now you're so far from a mouth hug.
2: You're Chrising out right now.
1: that was a Chris move right there.
2: I'm so far from a mouth hug.
1: You didn't even say this is what Chris said or nothing.
2: Oh, man.
0: Why do I got to say that?
2: Because that's how he feels.
1: Yeah.
0: Yeah, I'm just like, you guys don't feel that same way?
2: I'm so far from a mouth hug.
0: I'm 15 miles from a mouth hug.
2: Because
0: 25
2: to be honest,
0: miles from a mouth hug.
2: To be completely honest, I'm really only a couple. I'm actually closer to a mouth hug now.
1: You what?
2: Well, right down the street.
0: Yeah, that's wild
2: right
0: for you.
2: Nard's over here like, man, I wish I had that part of my brain.
0: What? Where's that at?
2: I can't put this together.
0: Hilarious.
2: This guy's an idiot. This guy's a moron.
0: He is a moron.
2: Oh, my God. He is from Moron Mountain.
0: So I just, the separate bedrooms, not.
2: It wouldn't work for you. And I thought, when I was reading that yesterday, I was like, oh, Billy's going to hate this story.
0: And it's not even that. It's, since I'm the bill payer.
2: Yep.
0: There's no way. If she's contributing 50% of everything,
2: mm-hmm.
0: when something goes wrong in the house, I'm like, hey, I'm going to need half of the for the repairs. Oh. She writes you a check or something, all right?
2: Oh, because she has her own room?
0: Yeah, all right.
2: You're like, yo, we're splitting this 50-50.
0: 50-50 if you want your own room.
2: Gotcha.
0: But I'm not going to pay all the bills, and then she has her own separate room.
2: Yeah. That's fair.
0: I'd be like, hey, well, you know what? Bye-bye.
2: Bye-bye.
0: Bye-bye.
2: Bye-bye, really?
0: Yes.
2: Oh, all right.
0: Own separate room, and you pay all the bills?
2: But it literally says in there, it doesn't affect their sex. I mean, they say intimacy, but, you know. It says right there, black and white.
0: I know they say it.
2: Okay, you can't. If they say it, you have to take their word for it.
0: I don't.
2: Why
0: wanna.
2: Would they lie?
0: I don't want to take their word for it.
2: Okay, but why? Like, if that's what they're saying, I think you kind of have to.
0: You can't have pets.
2: The pets would have. They would have.
0: Well, because they
2: favorites.
0: Would choose the one that they like the best, and then you would feel like such an idiot.
2: A little bit.
0: Yeah, and of course the pets wouldn't choose me because I'm not home all day with them. Yeah, I do because I'm not home with them all day.
2: Okay, fair enough. That is true.
0: Right, so I'm at a disadvantage.
2: Yeah. No, she does got like kind of like a Doolittle thing going on.
0: Yes, 100%. All they do is just follow her all around the house.
2: For sure.
0: Whatever room she's in, the dogs are in. Mm-hmm. If she goes to this room, then there's a train of two dogs and a cat that just walk in that room.
2: Where are we going, Mom?
0: Yeah, all right, we're going in this room.
2: All right.
0: And then we're going over here.
2: All right. Hey, Mom, you're busy today.
0: If she's, like, cleaning or something like that, the dogs are like, oh, my gosh, they're getting tired.
2: Yeah, they're like, God, are we going to sit down?
0: Nard just sent me this thing.
2: What the? Oh, this thing where he's going to get
0: Okay, Nard, you sent me, it's called hint.app.
1: Yeah, that's what it's called.
0: Well, did you send me the link here, dumbass? You just sent me hint.app.
1: That's what it is.
0: Well, I know, but is there a link?
2: I think you got to download the app.
0: I'm scared to even type this in.
2: I wouldn't.
0: I'm not going to type that in, dude.
2: Yeah, no way.
0: It's got to be some black magic
2: because
0: stuff.
2: Because I wouldn't trust him ever.
1: What?
0: There's this sex workers are claiming. This is what the number one thing is. That men with small wieners love. It says here, this sex worker claims that men with small ones all want the same thing. They all want to be humiliated.
2: Hmm.
0: So several of her clients have been told over and over again that they have tiny penises.
2: Oh, that would suck.
0: And so these women, what they do is, these guys have just learned to live with it. And now they're paying women $150 to laugh like hyenas at their penis.
2: Oh, wow.
0: This one woman, this guy, he had such a small penis that he wanted her to inhale laughing gas.
2: Yep.
0: And then laugh with the high-pitched voice with the laughing gas.
2: Okay.
0: Because
2: that's what he got off to.
0: Yes. So she would, you know, like suck in on a balloon or something.
2: I understand.
0: So the helium.
2: Yep.
0: And then so she had to have the little tiny voice to match the little tiny weenie.
2: Oh, hell no. That is so funny, but such a weird sex life.
0: Right. This woman, she goes, he definitely does not have a whopper. You know, she said it wasn't totally small, but she said small penis humiliation is such a common fetish that she makes. She makes probably $60,000 a year from making fun of men's wieners.
2: Okay.
0: $60,000 a year. Making fun.
2: I mean, that is a decent chunk of change.
0: Yeah.
2: Just from making fun of weenies.
1: We could definitely do that.
2: Yeah, but we're
0: what
2: not girls,
0: What do you mean
2: girls,
0: we could?
2: Dude.
0: What do you mean we could? We could do
1: we,
0: that.
1: We could do this as a team.
2: We're not girls, buddy.
0: You have to be a woman.
2: Yeah.
1: Oh, well, we could catfish.
2: Because that's what the appeal to the guys are, is having a woman do it.
1: Oh, gotcha.
0: Yeah.
2: You didn't realize that part?
1: Well, we could just catfish people and be like, yo.
0: I didn't read this so that we could go into business.
2: Okay. Hey, bud. I could have done that. Like, I could have went down the life of, hey, I'm a scammer. And I was like, nah.
1: Okay.
2: So I've already made that choice. Like, I don't scam people.
0: Yeah. Nord's always looking for the next scam.
2: Yeah.
0: See?
2: And that's not my jam. But you do you. Hope you go to prison. Hope you become somebody's bitch. I really want that more than anything in the world.
0: Derek.
2: Getting mail trains ran on you.
1: God.
0: This woman, she said there's one thing that kind of bothers her.
1: Mm-hmm.
0: There's one insult that she thinks is taking it too far because she said there are droves of dudes that kind of say the same thing.
1: Mm-hmm.
0: That their wieners are so small they may as well be a girl. So these guys are like, hey,
2: no matter how small they are, they're not vaginas.
0: I know, but these guys will say, hey, tell me I'm so small, I may as well be a girl.
2: They just like to get humiliated.
0: Yeah.
2: Yeah, I mean, they have a kink. And I guess instead of it making them sad, well, I guess it still does make them sad, but they just get off to the fact that it makes them sad.
0: What's very interesting is women, not one woman.
1: Mm-hmm.
0: Wants any sort of humiliation about her looks.
2: No.
0: This is strictly a male thing.
2: That is very interesting and a great point that I've never thought about by you. Is that
0: women
2: you,
0: don't want to be called fat or wrinkly or droopy breasts or
2: no.
0: Oh, you're downstairs.
2: You've never once heard that be wrecked. A fetish for girls.
0: No, they don't want to hear any of that stuff.
2: You've never heard, oh, girls are signing up for this website because guys just, you know, insult them. Never heard that.
0: They want to be degraded in the bedroom.
2: Yeah, but degraded not by, well, I guess not, some of them are like, yo, I guess I have heard.
0: Well, they want to be called dirty,
2: yeah,
0: slutty, mm-hmm. those type of things. They don't want their physical appearance to be humiliated.
2: Yep.
0: They want the acts that they're doing. They can say, hey, you know, they can humiliate them by what the acts that they're doing.
2: Yeah. No, it is interesting that no girls have ever been like that. You've never heard that. But guys, you hear it all the time. You probably low-key know guys that are into this. You maybe they don't say it, but they're into this.
0: Derek,
2: they keep it to themselves. But
0: woman is making $60,000 a year.
2: Yep.
0: Making fun of the wieners that she gets sent.
2: And I know 60K a year is what, I get it. But just think, like, this woman probably has another job. This is just like a little side hustle that she's making 60K at.
0: She does it from the comfort of her home.
2: Yeah. I mean, if you can have a side hustle where you're making 60K, whoo, you're doing damn good.
0: Women aren't going online having a dude want to degrade them or humiliate them.
2: Never.
0: No,
2: they're
0: just not into this.
2: Never has happened.
0: So you got to wonder, like, what's wrong with dudes?
2: I don't know. I guess that we're just so thick skin, I guess.
0: I don't know. It's just, I think.
2: Listen, I don't have this thing. I do not like to be insulted.
0: They say it's a defense mechanism for men because obviously porn has warped women's brains and men's brains mm-hmm. about the size of men's genitalia. About what is normal. So guys, even when guys have like a normal looking one, compared mm-hmm. to what they see in the Chris videos that are out there, you know, the Chris porn guy that we have on the show.
2: Yes.
0: So compared to what he's into.
2: Chris porn. I just like calling him that. Hey, what's up, Chris porn?
0: Right. You feel inadequate that you don't measure up to what you're seeing.
2: I mean, I definitely feel inadequate. That's for sure. But I don't want a girl pointing it out. Like, yeah, you see it. I see it. Cool. Keep your mouth shut about it.
0: There's this one woman. She said she has made over $100,000 in the last 18 months making fun of men's wieners.
2: Good for her. Embarrassing for guys.
0: It is.
2: I mean, to be a guy, and this is embarrassing.
0: I it's such an L for us dudes.
2: It is. The fact that you guys got together and put $100,000 in this woman's pocket just to make fun of your penis size is insane.
0: Over 18 months.
2: Insane.
0: All right. 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
0: Nard, you left a one star for a nun, right?
1: Yeah.
0: Well, this Alabama couple, they got into an on-camera beef with a customer who left one-star review about their new ice cream shop.
2: Oh, that's not good.
0: No, but that's their whole business. And so you got to get five-star ratings.
2: Yeah, you so do, but married, did they deserve it, though?
0: I don't know. Married Alabama ice cream shop owners are facing charges after they ripped into a customer in an on-camera confrontation over a one-star review he left for their business.
2: Okay. If it's an unfair one-star review, that sucks.
0: Well, here she is. She is pointing her finger. He caught it all on camera.
2: I do love, though, giving an ice cream shop, though, a one-star review. Like, could it really be that serious? Don't come here. Their toppings. I don't know what the hell you'd even bitch about, but
1: flies or something.
2: Okay, flies. Yeah. Flies would be a reasonable.
0: Flies bother me.
2: I would
0: want to
2: know if flies were at an ice cream shop. Yeah.
0: I'm almost gonna stop going out to eat because flies are everywhere.
2: Well,
0: and the little gnats that are in it. So it's just too gross. And I had one land on my plate, and I was I can't eat. There's a bug.
2: You don't have that thing where you can, like, I'm going to act like that didn't happen.
0: No.
2: Mm-hmm. Because most people do.
0: I'll give a one-star review if I don't get a straw.
2: Do you even leave reviews?
0: No.
2: Oh, okay, I was about to say.
0: But I
2: I've
0: want
2: never
0: to,
2: in my life
0: head,
2: left a review.
0: In
2: ever.
0: My head, I'm like, if I was that type of person, mm-hmm. I didn't get a straw. Sometimes I got to get up on my own, go find a straw.
2: Mm-hmm.
0: That's a big... Everybody
2: that,
0: wants
2: oh,
0: a
2: man,
0: straw.
2: Oh, man, you're pissed about that.
0: Well, it's just like, give me the option. If I don't use the straw, great.
2: Mm-hmm.
0: But just put it on the table.
2: Yeah.
0: That's all I ask.
2: Yeah, come on, man. What are we doing?
0: Or if I get to refill my own drink. Have you ever been at a restaurant that has a restaurant, but then there's also a bar area, and you got to take your drink and go to the bar and get them to refill it because your server never comes back?
2: No, but I don't go out to eat that much.
0: Oh, yeah. I'm trying not to.
2: Yeah.
0: I think I go out maybe once or twice a week now.
2: Mm. I mean, I go out every day, but...
0: Yeah, but you just get fast food, yeah.
2: Yep, I sure do, buddy.
0: Yeah, you don't even have to get out of your car.
2: Last night was Chipotle.
0: Was it?
2: I dominated it, too.
0: I bet.
2: Fastest I've ever eaten a Chipotle burrito.
0: Nord, have you ever left a one star for a business?
1: No. My son has.
2: Like, why is your son like that?
1: I don't know. I think it's just
0: it's
1: his
0: that
1: generation.
0: Dude, yeah, that generation like, really wants their opinion out
2: I
0: there.
2: I love baby Landon, but he seems to be very critical of things.
1: He is. Like, we went to a gas station, and he was scanning the barcode. I was like, what are you doing? He goes, I just don't like it. It's disgusting here. I was like, are we being for real? I wanted to slap him across the back of his head. Like, stop. Like, what
2: are
1: you doing?
2: That's crazy.
1: Like, this is stupid.
0: Yeah.
1: But yeah, no, he's all about those ratings.
2: So he gives ratings out all the time.
1: Yeah, without me even knowing. Like, we'll be going somewhere, we'll be like, this is like a 3. I'm like,
0: yeah,
1: what?
0: I didn't really like the service.
2: But that does worry you because that generation, they obviously look at the ratings on everything.
0: They do.
2: Which

0: smart. I'm not. It's actually a smart thing to do.
1: What's up, Cody?
2: What's up, Billy? Sure, you want to go down this road? Because you usually dump my call when I try to give a review.
1: Well, I don't know what you're going
0: to
1: say.
0: Yeah,
1: bud.
0: We're not trying to crap on businesses.
1: That's not what we're trying to do.
0: We're in the business of getting them to advertise.
2: What do you think 1-star reviews are?
0: Advertise? Okay, all right, man.
1: They are. It is an advertisement.
0: It is.
1: All it was an ice cream shop, and it's like, how do you mess up ice cream? Unless you're rude.
0: Ooh, well,
1: unless Nord said there's flies around there, the environment's not clean.
0: Yeah. I mean, I think you easily probably could mess up ice cream.
1: The ice cream looks dirty. Mm-hmm. Have you ever gone into an ice cream place and the ice cream looks dirty?
0: Yeah.
1: It does.
0: I don't think so.
1: Yeah. Problem with dating is that people are always looking for something better, even when you're in a relationship.
3: Facts. I think the problem with modern dating in like 2026 is the mindset is not, I like you, let's try to build something. The mindset is now, I like you, let me keep evaluating you until I figure out that I could probably do better. But then I'm constantly going to be in the pursuit of more and I'm never going to be happy.
1: Oh, that's so true. Nobody, it doesn't feel like anybody is secure in their relationship. It always feels like a chess move. I'm going to get with you right now, but you're probably not my forever partner.
0: Don't you think, though, when you get to a certain age, like it's kind of game over? Like, I feel like...
1: No, because now you have what they call the gray divorce. So, yeah, sure, you feel like, oh, you're going to be okay. Women and men used to fight through menopause, and then they would get to the golden years, right?
0: Mm-hmm.
1: Now, they have kids. They have a relationship, they're humping, they're great, then they have a kid, then they stop really humping, they stop talking, they live for their kids, and then their kids grow up, the kids leave the house, and now they're like, hey, you know what, I really don't like you. And then the woman's like, you know what, I don't want to spend the rest of my life, there's got to be more out there. And then she divorces the guy, they call it a gray divorce. And so he does all the stuff that he's supposed to do, gets the kids off to college, gets them out of the house, and then now he's got to sell the house. Because she wants the gray divorce because she's tired of him. And then you got to worry about menopause because that's all the articles that I read. You got the perimenopause that we read yesterday where the woman, she said she was such a bitch that her kids hated her and she got her divorce.
0: That's bad.
1: And that was the premenopause. That wasn't even the menopause.
0: Yeah, that's really bad.
1: And then you get menopause and she decides she doesn't like you. And then if you had birth control, have you seen that? The recent stuff, what they're saying about birth control, mm-hmm. where if you date a woman and she's on birth control,
0: yeah,
1: there's a good chance she's not going to like you when she gets off birth control.
0: God.
1: She's not going to be attracted to you.
0: Well, that seems like a problem.
1: It does.
0: Yeah, it seems like a big
1: or
0: problem.
1: Or if those SSRIs or whatever those are, if they're on.
0: I love those first two.
1: You know, whatever those drugs are that women are taking, that it's majority women are taking those for those antidepressant drugs.
0: Yeah.
1: Right? They're on those. And so they get off those, and all of a sudden they don't like you.
0: Damn.
1: Yeah, it's bad.
0: You got to get them off the drugs.
1: It's bad.
0: I don't know. I just feel like it's crazy. Like, I feel like my chick would have to cheat on me for me to leave her. And obviously, I don't think I could do anything that my chick would leave me. Like, what is she going to be? Like, one of them whores not with her baby daddy? Like, come on.
1: Stop.
0: You know what I mean?
4: Why are you? What?
0: What?
1: <You're> like, no, he's ornery today.
4: He's super ornery.
1: Did you lose money yesterday on the game?
0: What did I? Yeah, I did actually. I lost a ton of money yesterday.
1: Yeah, that explains it.
0: Yeah, all right. What? That's got nothing to do with what's going on over here.
1: Well,
0: maybe a little bit.
1: So the people, they get in a relationship, but they always feel like, I think I could do better.
0: Mm.
1: Right? So they're in their relationship. They're like, I think I could do better. Or maybe they have a friend that's like, no, your partner's cool, but I've always told you, I think you can do better. There's somebody in their ear telling them they can do better.
0: Stop telling people that.
1: They see it on when they're watching videos on TikTok, you can do better.
0: Uh-huh.
1: And then she starts to look at her dude every day, and she's like, I can do better.
0: Yeah. It's funny, too. That's why we're such good friends, because, like, you know, our buddy Daniel or something like that, we're like, you'll never do better. You know, when he was leaving his wife originally.
1: Yeah, we were great friends.
0: Yeah, we were like, dude, what are you doing? You're never going to do better than that.
1: And we were right.
0: Yeah, I do like this new girl he's with. She does.
1: Yeah, but how long did it take?
0: Yeah, it did. It took a long time. It took a long time. This new girl he's with seems really cool, though.
1: Yeah, she seems too good for him.
0: She does, and that's why that probably won't last either.
1: Exactly.
0: Yeah.
1: So who should push the stroller? I saw this woman upset that the man wasn't pushing the stroller. And I'm like, I don't think the man's supposed to push the stroller.
0: I think he is. I
1: mean, no, he's supposed to be surveying for danger.
0: It's not crazy if the woman's pushing the stroller.
1: She did not like that. I'll get to this audio next.
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let's see what I have planned for today. Let me look what is coming up on the program. I hate this. I got to scroll.

0: roll ahead. Because I just found a story for tomorrow, Derek. Because I'm always working, right? I'm always looking forward to, you know, what we're going to do tomorrow and stuff.
1: Yep.
0: So I have to save it on this piece of, you know, on my app here. But then I have to scroll all the way back down to find out what we're doing today. Oh, this is kind of fun. This woman got out of this DUI by having sex with a cop. Oh, man, wow. That would be, I know what
1: That's what I would do if I was a cop.
0: I know I said the other day, I just wanted calls from women that can't keep it in their pants, right? Mm-hmm. That thing's always fighting to get out of their pants.
1: Yep.
0: I just think that's a funny thing. She's like, I don't know why. I can't keep it in my pants.
1: She's really tried to make that effort.
0: Tried.
1: To keep it in her pants.
0: But it always just pops out.
1: Yeah.
0: Like, that's a great call. Another great call would be a woman that had sex with a cop to get out of a DUI.
1: My mom's both.
0: That would have been awesome.
1: Yep.
0: Your mom, you think that she had sex with a cop to get out of a DUI?
1: I mean, probably not to get out of a DUI, but...
0: just had sex with a cop in general.
1: In the cop car while I was in the front seat.
0: I also got this woman. She grew up with a naked mom, so she doesn't have a problem with nudity. Mm-hmm. So she doesn't think it's that big of a deal if she just walks in when her friends are taking a shower. And then she starts showering with her friends. It's not sexual, Derek. I also have this woman.
1: I used to do that.
0: She ranks all men's hobbies. So men's hobbies ranked. We'll get to that.
1: Great. Another woman attacking our hobbies.
0: Yeah.
1: Just because. Okay, cool. Either do you want me to have hobbies or do you want me just to be out there trying to get sex from other women all the time?
0: Well, that's why your man needs to have hobbies.
1: Yeah.
0: So if you have a man and he's married, yep. He needs to have hobbies. So that he doesn't want to have sex with other women. That's what hobbies are for.
1: Or you just want me scrolling, looking at these boobies all day. Is that what you want?
0: Also got
1: Is that what you want?
0: This audio of a woman that says she doesn't care if a woman, you know, if it's a woman's man or not, she's going to snatch him. A lot of partner poaching. I have another one. That's what I was just saving for tomorrow. Is this woman describing the partner poaching? This is an epidemic. That's why I bring it up a lot, because everybody's at risk to be poached.
1: Hell yeah.
0: This woman, she wants to be on her man 24/7.
1: Ew.
0: She is Zoe the blonde kitty, and she wants to be on top of her man 24/7. I have a woman that says chest hair gives her the ick.
1: Okay.
0: It kind of gives me the ick, too. Don't worry.
1: Yeah, me too.
0: Let's see here. What else? This woman, she lost count of her body count.
1: Damn it. I feel like a lot of girls that's happened to.
0: What causes men to lose attraction? And I thought this is a very interesting little thing where this woman, she says that one night with a Chad, and if you don't know what Chad means, Chad just means like a super hot dude. She says one night with a Chad is 1,000 times better than a relationship with a normie.
1: Don't listen to this dumbass.
0: She says she's guaranteed to have fun if she hooks up with a Chad.
1: One night of fun is better than a nice, healthy relationship.
0: Yeah.
1: All right. It's one night.
0: I know, but she says that one night will last for a long time.
1: Like, no one night is worth it because it's one night and it's over and it's not happening again. It's one night.
0: And why women say no to sex with their man. I'll get to that today. In this, I got a fun little DNA one, six possible fathers.
1: Damn, six?
0: Yeah.
1: Good six Lord, honey.
0: Possible fathers. That's a traffic jam by her Wajina.
1: I wonder if this lady's like, yeah, it's six, or if she's like hanging her head in shame.
0: Or maybe she's doing 6-7.
1: Yeah. Or she's like laughing about it.
0: I also have this woman claims Titanic has officially ruined women. The movie from 1997 that was at one time the biggest movie of all time, grossing more than any
1: ruined
0: other movie.
1: Women?
0: That movie single-handedly ruined women. And 1997 was the last time women had healthy relationships.
1: Okay.
0: And if your woman has seen Titanic, there's no way that she can have a healthy relationship.
1: Women have men bitch-made now more than they ever have. What are you talking about?
0: I don't know. She says that the Titanic movie has ruined women. That's her theory.
1: Dude, back in 1997, y'all sometimes were still catching a backhand. What are you talking about?
0: I don't know. In 97 they were?
1: My mom was.
0: Oh. Wow. She was a late adapter.
1: My mom was still getting her ass beat when Clinton was in office.
0: Jeez.
1: That's not crazy. Maybe even a little bit of Bush.
0: So, this...
1: My mom got her ass whipped post 9/11.
0: Yeah, she probably did. I think she might have been getting her ass beat when you started with me.
1: Yeah, oh, absolutely. Yeah, because I finally got out of it because I'm like, you're just asking for it.
0: I think she cut my hair with a black eye.
1: So, definitely.
0: But I think the guy also got a black
1: eye,
0: too.
1: That is the thing about my mother, yes.
0: Yeah, it wasn't like the guy didn't have any...
1: It wasn't like my mom was, no, my mom was fighting your ass.
0: Sometimes she initiated it.
1: She often initiated it, and she often threw the first punch.
0: Yeah.
1: And the first punch from her was brutal.
0: Yeah, because you've had that.
1: Yes, and she's accurate.
0: So, should the man push the stroller? Listen to this.
2: Okay, I don't have kids, so I don't know. But I was just out shopping, and I have one question. Shouldn't the guy be pushing the stroller? Like, I see this everywhere, not just today. It's all the time, everywhere. Like, I see the women with the stroller in the bags, and they're pushing, and the guy's just, like, walking right next to them. Excuse me, what are you doing here if you're not pushing the stroller?
0: Because he got yelled at. Because as dads, we push the stroller and then we get goofy with it and then we're doing wheelies with it. And then she's like, hey, knock that off.
1: Well, also, too, the mom wants to do it because, like, you know, moms are usually what? They're usually bigger and they don't just want to be walking out in the wide open, exposed, the stroller, you know.
0: That's another
1: theory. Hides the tummy a little bit.
0: All right, because she doesn't have kids, so she doesn't know why the man wasn't pushing the stroller. My first instinct is the man's not pushing the stroller because he's in charge of surveying the area looking for danger to protect his kid. He's going to have a harder time protecting his kid if he's pushing the stroller.
1: Sure.
0: So that's my first theory. Second theory is she doesn't want him pushing the stroller because it makes her look like a bad mom. So she wants to be the one that's pushing the stroller and can tend to the baby.
1: It really does show you, though, that, like, women just walk around and see other relationships, and they're just like, ew, I could never.
0: I could never be with a guy that doesn't push the stroller.
1: Like, what a dumbass thing to be like, ugh, I would never be with that guy. I'm not pushing the stroller. Like, okay. You're pushing your own baby. And nobody, listen, nobody has, like, crappy strollers anymore.
0: Well, and people in the chat are pointing out a it might not be his kid. You're assuming that it's his kid.
1: It's his kid. If the kid's in a stroller, it's his kid.
0: Not always, because...
1: You're not getting with a girl that has a kid that's in a stroller?
0: That happens a lot. Nard used to do that constantly.
1: Yeah, that's old school.
0: I know, but that...
1: I don't think that happens nowadays.
0: I feel like it still does.
1: I don't think moms, like, if they're not with the baby dad, they don't start dating until, like, the kid's, like, old enough to just be walking everywhere. It doesn't need a stroller.
0: No, because I just saw on Reddit this woman, she just gave birth 3 months ago, and so the 6 weeks have passed, and she said she was horny, but the dad's not around, and she wanted to know, she understands with couples, they're supposed to have sex at 6 weeks, right? But she wanted to know, can she start dating at 6 weeks or start dating at 4 weeks so that she's prepared at 6 weeks to get back to clapping?
1: Has anybody just told her, why don't you just take it easy, whore?
0: No.
1: Okay.
0: Nobody said that. They were given genuine information. They were saying, well...
1: Nobody was like, hey, you should just not.
0: No, you can start dating and get to know the guy and then, you know...
1: You just had a baby.
0: I know, but they're saying, hey, you know, maybe go get to know the guy, go out to dinner. Don't say no to dinner.
1: Hey, maybe just stay your ass in the house.
0: I didn't see any of that. There was none of that stay your ass at home or none of that stuff.
1: Trying to go get just random wiener?
0: Yeah.
1: Give me a break.
0: Yeah, well, it's 6 weeks. She wanted to wait till the 6 weeks.
1: Disgusting.
0: Well, if, you know, dad wasn't there, it didn't work out.
1: I don't care. That's her fault.
0: Pick
1: them better. How about that?
0: This woman says she had a naked mom, and so she became the naked friend.
3: I grew up with a naked mom, so I became a naked friend.
0: Nar, wouldn't you like to have her as a naked friend?
4: Yeah, who wouldn't?
0: Here, I'll show you what she looks like.
4: Oh, man.
0: You don't want me to?
4: Well, I mean, I that can't be good. She can't be that hot then.
0: Why?
1: Why not?
4: I still like...
1: But she's a baddie.
4: You think so?
0: Why are you being weird about it?
1: Because he's weird?
4: Yeah.
0: Here you go. This is her. Right there.
4: Okay, yeah.
0: What, well, you like her now?
4: Yeah, I think so. Well, okay. I got mixed feelings.
0: What?
4: Well, I mean, I can't tell she's like super tall.
0: What? He has mixed feelings, Derek, about this. This is a woman.

0: all she is.
1: Yeah. Uh-huh.
2: What an idiot.
0: What a loser.
2: This guy is so full of it.
3: And honestly, I feel like I serve an important role in my friends' lives. Like, yes, girl, you have a boobs. It's really not that deep. Like, yes, I will hop in the shower with you. No, it's not weird. I feel like that's also just an American thing.
0: Yeah, it could be. Could be just an American thing.
2: Easily.
0: But as dudes, I'd be weirded out if I was in the shower. You just had a buddy. He's like, hey, don't mind if I do.
2: Mm-hmm.
0: Right? You'd be weirded out. 100%. Girls can do this, and it's like not a big deal.
2: Yep.
0: It's almost cute when they want to do it.
2: Yep.
0: And girls will have the naked friend. Derek, did you have any naked friends? Because I never had any naked friends that grew up with the naked dad.
2: Naked friends, not so much.
0: No, that's only a girl thing.
2: Yeah.
0: Now, I did
2: see my friends' wieners for sure, but it's not because we were just always naked.
0: Now, I did grow up with a couple buddies who had the dad in the white underwear that would sit in his lazy boy in his underwear watching sports. I always thought that was weird when you go over to your buddy's house.
2: I thought it was his house.
0: You go through the front door, and there's his dad just in his white underwear just on the chair.
2: Yep.
0: With a fan on him, and he's watching sports.
2: Yeah, no, those were the dads where, you know, I used to be the one I leave. I'd be like, I want that.
0: I used to leave that. And I'm like, that's a weird-ass dad.
2: What? That dad was normal
0: no
2: as hell.
0: No shirt, just undies on. Did your dad ever do that, Nard?
1: No, he never did, no.
0: Never. Well, you probably, because you had all you four daughters.
1: Yeah.
0: You probably couldn't do that around you guys.
2: All you four what? Daughters.
0: Well, you couldn't do that around
2: Nard
0: and his other sisters.
2: Yeah.
0: Mm. Nard's a what?
2: Your boy.
0: Your boy?
2: He's a boy.
0: Oh, let's not get crazy here, dude.
2: All right.
0: These are the men's hobbies ranked. Ranking men's hobbies.
4: Ranking hobbies for single men. F tier, video games.
0: Oh,
2: that's the bottom
0: F is bad.
2: Tier?
0: Yeah, that means terrible. Women find it annoying.
4: All right, but your future wife just isn't playing Call of Duty.
0: You
4: Netflix,
0: don't know that.
4: Kick, and sports gambling are F tier too.
0: So sports gambling, Derek, you're all F's.
2: What a bitch.
4: D-tier, golf. Let's be honest, golf is a better hobby for married men than single men. C-tier, run clubs. You will 100% meet women at run clubs.
0: A run club? I didn't even know they had clubs where you just ran.
2: Yeah, I'm part of a run club.
0: What do you mean the add-on?
1: Yeah, there's a bunch of them.
2: Oh, they're big.
0: Yeah. I'm sorry, sir. I guess, could you tell me about the run club?
1: I've been wanting to join one. They're downtown for sure.
2: Yep.
1: There's a couple of them.
2: But they don't allow people in with records.
1: Okay, you're dumb. What?
0: Derek, I guess, because I got some shoes.
2: Yeah.
0: And I'm pretty sure the shoes that I got are, you're supposed to be in a run club.
2: Oh, are you?
0: Yeah, because
2: it
0: came with these little tags. So, like, it says 13.1 and different things like that.
2: Oh, yeah, okay.
0: So, they feel very run club shoes.
2: You're showing the size of your penis.
0: Yeah, right there, 13.1.
2: 13.1, my dang old big old.
4: You could probably use more cardio, but you'll also be competing with a bunch of dudes with abs who heard on TikTok that run clubs are great places to meet women.
0: All right, so there's a lot of competition at run clubs. So,
2: there's a lot of whores at run clubs?
0: Well, it's becoming more of a sausage party, and there's a lot of competition.
4: B-tier, racket sports. Tennis, pickleball, paddle, all attract attractive women.
0: Tennis, racquetball, and pickleball all attract attractive women? That's where all the hot women are? I had no idea. Nard, is that where all the hot women are?
1: It is.
0: You're fishing in the wrong spots.
2: Mm-hmm.
4: Get a sweat in, and extra plus, racket sports are good for cognition and longevity. A-tier, volunteering. Animal shelters, charity events, and food kitchens all attract kind, social women. Plus,
0: I know, we didn't say hot. That's the only thing. You said hot with the pickleball and racquetball.
2: Mm-hmm.
0: But when you said volunteering, you didn't say the hottest of hot women do that.
4: You're doing something good for the world. S tier, social dance. Swing, two-step, salsa, does not matter. The ratios of dance classes.
0: Oh, yeah, you're supposed to go dancing. That's where all the women are. Women love a man that can dance, that can shake his hips and stuff like that and gyrate.
2: Yeah.
0: A lot
2: I'm not
0: of women,
2: doing none of that, though.
0: They want to do
2: I'm doing F-tier hobbies only.
0: The country dancing. That's a big one. I want to learn how to do the two-step. That's where all the women are.
2: Yeah, this woman, the hobbies that she likes suck.
0: She was telling guys, if you're a single dude and you're trying to meet women,
2: mm-hmm.
0: you go volunteer, Go racket.

0: 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That's what you're supposed to do. All right, this woman has no problem stealing your man. I'll get to that audio next.
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0: Don't forget, we have a BMS Live coming up, a free show that we do just for you, 100% live, in person. It's going to be at Hooters off of 151, June 26th, right near SeaWorld, from 7 to 9 p.m. First come, first get to sit down. Seating is limited.
14: Yes.
0: I thought they're going to send out a text if it gets to capacity, right?
15: Yeah, you got to sign up for it on the app, though.
0: Right,
15: yeah,
0: so go to the app, and then you can sign up to get alerts. Because, like I said, I had nightmares last night that nobody showed up.
15: Yeah, if you go to the app, you can sign up. That way, if it's like, you're like, yeah, I'll go. I want to show up, like, you know, around the time, you'll know if it's already at capacity or not.
0: Last year at this time, we had to waste our Father's Day weekend trying to save Nard because Nard was dying.
15: Yeah.
0: He was in the hospital, and he almost died because...
15: You said we had to waste our... What?
0: Waste our Father's Day weekend on Nard because...
15: Well, we were saving him, right? That was nice.
0: Well, that was before he became a jerk.
15: Oh.
0: That was when he was my little buddy. Mm. But he's no longer my little buddy anymore.
15: Sounds like you regret it.
0: Yeah. Yeah, I do.
15: Yep, I can tell.
0: Yeah, we raised a decent chunk of change for him, too. You'd think he would be a grateful little guy, but no. No, he wasn't.
15: Mm-hmm.
0: But yeah, that just reminds me. I get the little alert, the anniversary that Nard almost died. You know what Nard's going to do this Father's Day weekend?
15: I have no idea.
0: He's having his dream girl printed out. He's going to describe himself.
15: Yeah.
0: And then they're going to print out what his dream girl looks like.
15: He's turning into the little freak I always knew he was.
0: What? Spending $30 on Friday when he gets paid so that he can print out what his dream girl looks like so he can manifest this girl.
15: I just, from the moment I met you, I knew you were always a little weirdo, and now you're just like, it's being fully exposed. You can't even help it because you're alone, so you're just like, you're allowed to make your own decisions, and man, are they weird.
0: Do you think you'll ever be like that cool little buddy again?
16: No.
0: No, you don't think so?
16: I mean, Yeah.
0: You just said no.
16: He's I'm being facetious. I don't know. Like, I'm just me. Like, I don't know.
0: So you're a scammer.
16: I'm not a scammer.
0: Swindler.
16: How am I a swindler?
0: Shyster. Big is what time. You're saying.
16: How?
0: All right. So that's the real you. All right. Just so we know. You remember I played this audio? This was a woman who, she was like, you know what? I'm going to send my ex a photo. Show him what he is missing.
15: Mm.
0: And she did not like the response that she got back.
17: I decided to send my ex a picture of me to show him what he was missing, and this is what he said back.
18: Honestly, not much. My current chick has bigger boobs anyway.
0: So it was like Winnie the Pooh saying that. Honestly, my current chick has bigger boobs anyways. All right. Yeah, you're not going to impress him. You're not going to get him back. If his new chick has bigger boobs, nicer boobs, he doesn't even remember you.
15: Yeah, doesn't remember you at all.
0: No. You get almost amnesia, I would imagine.
15: Mm-hmm.
0: Where you don't remember any woman before that.
15: Nope. It's facts.
0: All you're concentrated. I feel like there's magic in those boobs.
15: They are. There is.
0: They like hypnotize you.
15: Mm-hmm.
0: What a funny response, though. He's like, no, that's nice and all, but.

0: But my new chick has big of boobs.
1: Mm-hmm.
0: Cheerio.
1: Yeah. Have a great life.
0: That's the equivalent of your girl, right? She dumps you, and then she gets with a guy with a huge wiener.
1: Yeah.
0: Like, you don't want her back at that point.
1: No, you don't. But this is funny because so many girls have had to, like, especially with social media, you know, they're with a guy, they break up. Time goes on, they might reach back out to him like later on down the road, and that guy basically doesn't even respond because the girl he's with now has bigger boobs. So, and the girl's like, oh my God, what?
0: I'm sure there are moms out there that never hear from their son anymore because his girl's got big boobs.
1: I don't think so.
0: Oh yeah, I imagine there's a son that's like, I'm sorry, Mom, I haven't called you in a couple of years. Yeah. My girl, she just got these huge cannons.
1: Right.
0: Sorry about that.
1: I think Brooklyn Beckham did something like that, didn't he? I don't know if his girl has big boobs.
0: She doesn't.
1: Okay.
0: She's a billionaire, though.
1: Okay, well, that'll do it.
0: Well, her daddy is.
1: That'll do it.
0: Yeah, her daddy's a billionaire.
1: Yeah. Brooklyn Beckham's like, I got a new daddy.
0: Kind of.
1: What a bitch.
0: It's a little weird.
1: Yeah, he's a bitch. Just for the record.
0: Let's see here. I got some audio of this woman. She was talking about how she doesn't care if you have a man. She's going to take him.
2: I will not stop messing with a man simply because he's married or simply because he has a girlfriend. I will come on this internet and beef with you hoes daily.
0: All right. So I've been telling you this, and then you guys aren't taking the warnings.
1: Mm-hmm.
0: That the only guys out there that are single are the nards. That's what women are complaining about. Whether that's reality or not, I don't know.
1: Yep.
0: There's probably lots of great guys and lots of great reasons why you guys are single. But for whatever reason, women are feeling that it's all nards out there.
1: I think they're probably right.
0: That the only single guys are the scraps and leftovers. The weird guys.
1: Oh, no, that's you, Nard.
3: Oh, damn. Damn.
0: So that's what they're saying.
4: Damn.
0: And so these women, as I played earlier in the week, these women are like, hey, it's so bad out there, mm-hmm. I'm going to have to steal your man.
1: Sorry. It's probably happening.
0: Yeah. 90% of women, if interested, they would pursue a man that was already taken.
1: Uh-huh.
0: 90% are like, hey, you know what? I just wonder why. Is it because it's that one lady from earlier in the week, she said that the women that do that are just narcissists and they want the smoke.
1: I think it's a survival instinct.
0: Well, that one woman, she said we want the smoke. We want the drama. We want the fight. Bring it on. We want to steal your man. We want to prove that we are better than you are.
1: Mm-hmm.
0: That's what that woman said, that when a woman is trying to steal your man, she wants to prove that she's a better woman. And how do you compete with a woman with that mindset, those type of mouth hugs?
1: You got to lock in.
0: I mean, you would have to lock in because if there's a woman out there, that's going to be tough. When a woman, she's like, I won't. Her mission is to outdo you.
1: Mm-hmm.
0: That's tough.
1: Yep, it is.
0: Because then he's going to get that mouth hug from that woman. Then he's probably going to go back to his woman, get a mouth hug from her, and he's going to be like, well, what was that?
1: Ladies, if this starts happening, you shouldn't just give up immediately.
0: You're not even trying.
1: You should compete.
0: Yeah.
1: Don't just be like, oh, he cheated on me, I'm out.
0: Ram says,
1: get back in there.
3: No, they compete.
0: Great way to put it, Billy. Yeah, there's just a bunch of nards out here. I don't know if that's true. That's what women think.
1: Yeah.
0: I don't think that's necessarily true. Like I said, I'm sure that there are tons of great single guys out there that mm-hmm. maybe don't want to deal with relationships. They're just not in the mood for it. They see the struggle that other men have.
1: Mm-hmm.
0: But you got to watch out. Listen, this woman, these are fighting words this woman said.
2: I will not stop messing with a man simply because he's married or simply because he has a girlfriend.
1: Oh, I will
2: come on this internet and beef with you hoes daily.
0: I mean, she said she'll go on the internet and even beef with you then. She wants the fight.
1: I like this a lot.
0: What's up, Sarah? Why do you guys want to mess with dudes that are already taken?
5: I mean, if I met him and I like him,
4: and I find out he has a wife or a girl, I'm not going to stop seeing him.
0: Why not? Why would you? I mean, wouldn't that be like, oh, hey, I didn't know this, but you have a girl, so I don't think this is a good idea. I wouldn't want someone doing this to me, so I'm not going to do that with you, because I wouldn't want someone to do this to me.
4: Look, I have a lot of married friends, and every single one of them cheat. All of my married friends cheat on their husbands, so I don't know. I guess I see it like, why would I stop seeing a man if I know he's most likely getting cheated on anyway?
0: I've not heard this angle. So you're telling me that all your married friends, your female married friends, cheat on their husbands?
4: Yeah, and it's really bad in the summer. Like, a friend of mine has been married for 10 years. She cheats on a monthly basis.
0: Jeez, probably ramps it up in the summer, huh?
1: Mm-hmm.
0: It's all that heat.
4: Yeah.
0: Look, I mean, that's terrible. So you're telling me that you don't have any faithful married friends?
4: Everyone cheats. I mean, if my friends were all faithful wives, I'd probably have a different opinion. My mom cheated on my dad. They're still married. I don't think he even knows.
0: Because all your female friends cheat on their man, so that. Then you're like, well, why do I gotta not mess with the dude? He's getting cheated on anyways. It's not like these women are super awesome to their men or faithful to their men, so I don't know.
4: Exactly. I mean, having the knowledge, it made me really look at married men, marriages differently.
0: Okay.
4: I mean, dad never cheated, though.
0: Your dad never cheated on your mom that you know of?
4: Not that I know of, and he does adore my mom.
0: Well, he doesn't know the truth about your mom. He doesn't really truly know your mom.
1: That's sad.
0: People are saying she probably just has crappy friends.
1: That's possible.
0: Are the women to push back and say, we don't cheat. Married women don't cheat. I would love that, because I don't want dudes. I don't want guys running around today going to work, hard-working dudes, listening to this lady thinking, oh, man, all women cheat. No, I think her friend group cheats.
1: And so that's going to obviously skew her view. She's going to think everybody does.
4: I kind of think that it has to do with maybe how happy they are in their marriage, or like if their husband's rotten or not. I don't know. Majority of wives, I feel, do cheat if they're hot, if their husband's kind of rotten. And I think they're lying if they say that they don't.
0: When you say rotten, he's just like not a good guy? Well, why get with him then? Why not leave him?
4: Maybe he's a good guy and just not a good husband.
0: See, I would love to know what they mean when he's not a good husband, right? Does he work too much? What do they determine is a bad husband?
4: Maybe they don't help with the kids enough. Maybe they, they're not carrying their weight,
0: See, when they say that, you guys are just so good at keeping score of everything that you do. And we don't, because we're looking forward. We're not looking back. I mean, that's just a fact. Like, guys are looking forward, so they forget about all the stuff they just done, because they're looking forward to all the other stuff they got to get done. You guys are just amazing at remembering all the things that you did. And so when you guys get into an argument with your dude, it's like, well, I just did this. And the guy's like, I can't remember what I did, but I know I did some stuff around here.
1: Yeah, yep. I swear I did stuff.
0: I wish more women would call in and say that they don't cheat, though.
4: Well, I do think that most women that listen to you guys cheat, and I think that they're lying if they say they don't.
0: That's rude.
4: And I'm
0: that
4: just
0: going to
4: throw
0: rude.
4: It out there.
3: Truth hurts.
4: I'm gonna throw it out there, and I'm gonna say that I think Nard knows exactly what I'm talking about.
3: Yeah, I'm right there with you. Yeah, I agree. Every girl cheats.
0: How does Nard know? Do you know Nard?
3: No, I don't know her.
4: Nard's personality. That's what it is. That's what you guys were talking about a little earlier.
0: Yeah. You're saying that all the women that listen to our show cheat?
4: I'd say most. I didn't say all. I said most.
0: Are you going to take that? are the women that are listening, you're just going to sit there and let this lady body bag you guys and say that you cheat? You're not going to call in and yell at her and defend yourselves, defend your honor?
3: There's nothing to
0: defend. Now you got Nard. Nard's on her side.
3: Yeah.
0: Nard's not even on the listener's side.
1: Yeah.
0: He's a different kind of
4: evil.
0: He knows. Nard doesn't know nothing.
3: I'm telling you, girls cheat every day.
0: So do guys.
3: Nah, not as bad as girls.
0: Oh, that's you're so
3: guys. Don't
0: scorned.
3: Get me wrong, they do.
0: You're girls, so scorned.
3: Ah, no, like they keep all this useless information in their head, and they need to do like a software
0: and
3: update.
0: You don't have useless information in your head, and you definitely
1: talk about
0: need,
1: people need a software update.
3: Yeah,
0: you need that.
3: They need to add like cloud, like $2.99 a month. Because they're keeping useless information.
0: Here's
3: up
0: what
3: there
0: happened, Nard.
3: About what we did 10 years ago.
0: Bad things happen to you. That's not all women.
3: No, that's every girl.
1: I hate to say it, man. You got like
4: not
1: a
4: all.
1: The girls
4: most.
1: Take advantage of. So, sorry.
0: I'm not. Chris, do you believe that all women are just out there cheating?
5: Not all of them, but a lot of them are.
0: Yeah, I mean, Gothic Redneck points okay, out so that 20% of men admit to having sex outside their marriage, and only 13% of women admit. Well, that just means that
1: they admit.
0: Yeah.
1: Yeah, it just means that we're more honest.
5: 70% of stats are made up, so.
1: Wow.
0: Terrible.
4: I'm sticking with it. I think most do.
0: Yeah, I don't. I'm going to say they don't. I'm going to say that the women that listen to our show don't cheat.
1: Yeah.
0: They're good. They are good to their
1: faithful
0: men.
1: Faithful women.
0: They listen to our show so that they're like, I like to listen to these guys so I can be an even better woman. I want to know what men want. That's why they listen to our show.
1: Yeah, the girls that cheat are listening to like country.
0: Yeah, exactly, Derek. That ain't my truck and stuff like that. And she's giggling. She's like, yeah, that wasn't his truck.
1: That wasn't.
5: No.
0: Amber.
6: Yes.
0: Come on, dude, you guys don't cheat. The women that listen to us are not cheaters. I feel like you guys are probably the
6: definitely
0: most
6: definitely not.
0: Most
6: I am not
0: faithful.
6: A cheater. I listen to you guys every morning.
0: Thank you. Bless you. That's what I'm saying. I think the women that listen to our program probably are the most faithful.
3: What?
0: What do you mean what?
3: No way.
0: Let's go to Erica.
7: Yes, women are cheaters.
0: Oh, come on.
3: Oh,
0: come on.
3: Oh, yeah. Damn it. Definitely multiple offender right there.
0: Damn it. Erica, can you explain why you feel that way?
7: I just feel like, well, one, I have cheated, and I feel like I've always been looking for the next catch.
0: Yeah. Have you been married and cheated?
7: No.
0: So you always got one boob out the door, huh? You're ready to just, you are ready
7: I mean,
0: for the next man.
7: Looking for the next guy. Yeah, I'm always looking at men, seeing how attractive they are, seeing if they'd be willing to just have a casual fling, nothing serious.
0: What about a married man? Are you looking at married men like that as well, just for the little fling?
7: No, I wouldn't say I'm looking for a married man.
0: But that wouldn't stop you. If he had a wedding ring, would that stop you if he was attractive enough?
7: If it's not stopping him, it's not stopping me.
0: Okay. So, you're saying Sarah's correct then?
7: Yeah.
0: Could you see yourself married? Do you think you could
7: no.
0: be... Okay, let's say you got married. Do you think you could be faithful?
7: Maybe so. I mean, I was faithful for a really long time until my man cheated on me, and then it was just fair game.
0: Yeah, villain origin story is what that is. See, it took a man
7: to bring
0: out... Unfortunately. Yeah, a man had to break your heart for you to, not...
7: And my heart was broken. I had short-term alcoholism because I was just so hurt.
0: I know, but why do you guys always... have, you know, let's say a man breaks your heart. Why do you take it out on that part?
7: Because
0: why do you punish your part? You know what I mean? Because of your broken heart. What did your vagina do?
3: Either that or tattoos.
7: I mean, I wouldn't say I'm going all the way all the time. I would go out and dates, and if the guys, I guess, it takes a lot for me to let them into my bed, but there's no harm in going out, having drinks, smoking, having a good time.
0: What about bleeping a bleep? You don't really need to be in a bed for that.
7: No. I mean, I wouldn't want to give something if I'm not getting anything.
0: Oh, I see. That's kind of smart. Because too many of y'all just give that out and don't get anything in return.
8: I can't get behind that.
1: All right.
0: Well, we'll be right back.
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0: Hey. Hey. All right. Impossible phone topic. I know I won't get it. I love that I got calls, though, earlier this week when ladies couldn't keep it in their pants. We always hear about guys not being able to keep it in their pants. I thought it was fun that I was like, hey, I challenge all the women out there, any ladies out there, you can't keep it in your pants. She's like, I don't know why I can't just keep it in my pants. Well, do we have any women out there that had sex with a cop to get out of a DUI? I know, that's going to be a tough one, right? Let me play this audio.
1: Come on, it's had to have happened.
24: One time I was driving drunk home from work and I got pulled over and I'm about to get a DUI. So I called one of the cops that I knew and I was like, what should I do? And he came and took me out of that situation, just drove me home and told that cop, leave her alone. And then I ended up having sex with him that night.
0: Yeah. See, we don't have those. We don't have those options.
1: No,
0: as a
1: of course
0: guy.
1: Not. Yeah.
0: Green Goddess goes, I don't drink and drive. That's wild.
1: Okay.
0: I know, but some of y'all do. Because that's why. Why do you think they
1: or
0: got
1: have
0: all
1: the, in the past?
0: Yeah. But why do they have to have all those signs on the freeways? Of course, they have all the signs on the freeways
1: it
0: telling
1: still
0: you.
1: Still happens.
0: Yeah. Don't drink and drive. Tons, right? Nard, you're Uber driving. You see drunk drivers all the time.
3: Yeah, all the time. And then you got people driving the wrong way. Why do you think they always say wrong way?
1: It wasn't until I moved to San Antonio that I would see drunk drivers in the middle of the day, though.
3: Oh, dude, it happens so much.
0: Yeah.
3: Like, it's incredible.
0: That's very true, Derek.
1: That was a first.
0: Like, Drew
1: that
0: says,
1: dude is hammered.
0: I don't drink at all. Yep, there are people out there that don't drink at all.
1: That's great.
0: I know. I probably,
1: and you shouldn't drink and drive. That's not, we're just talking about if you ever had sex with a cop to get out of something.
0: Yeah, okay, maybe a mouth that? Hug.
1: Yeah. Maybe not DUI, maybe something else.
0: This woman's not alone.
1: No. Come on, of course not.
0: Or maybe your mom got out of a DUI.
1: Mm-hmm.
0: It's got to be harder now with the cameras.
1: Body cams, yeah. Body cams makes it probably close to impossible.
0: Yeah, that's probably a lot of cops are like, dang, they take away all the perks.
1: Yeah, that's. I wouldn't be a cop. Hell no. Get rid of them body cams.
0: But it's... You always hear, oh, man, I would if I ever got pulled over, I'd just bang the cop, right? You hear women say that, right?
1: Yeah, I used to hear Nard say that.
0: And said that. You see a lot of, some cops have restraint.
1: Because
0: some women will throw it at them. When they're in a crazy situation, there's tons of body cameras showing women trying to get out of a bad situation by having sex.
1: And it's those videos. Are
0: sometimes
1: so hot.
0: It works, but yeah, majority of the time
1: when
0: it doesn't.
1: They're begging for it. Oh my God,
0: officer! I'll do anything you want me to
1: look
0: do.
1: Look at me, anything. And I'm like, oh my! I'm like, props to the cop. But the one I remember the one cop that was like, stop saying that. Yeah, stop saying that right now.
0: I know. He's like, stop saying that.
1: Yeah, yeah.
0: He almost caved.
1: No, he did cave, but he was trying to get her to stop saying it because the body cam was still on.
3: Text me.
0: Oh.
1: And then he got caught because he got in the back seat with her, and then they were both locked in like some little Officer Farva stuff.
25: Yeah, damn, I saw that.
0: That's too bad.
1: Right? The cop had to come lock in. And he got out like, how did that happen?
25: Yeah, he's like, I was just trying to buckle her in.
1: And... He got out of the car. He was shining his flashlight, and he was like, this was crazy.
0: Nor, did your dad, as a cop, did he ever get a mouth hug?
3: If he did, I didn't know about it.
0: You didn't know about it.
1: He didn't come home and brag?
3: No.
0: Dude, he didn't have any cool stories, like this big-breasted woman pulled her over. She had just stole something.
1: Yeah. And well, I think that's how he got his mom.
3: What? It's not either.
0: Well, no, I know the story.
1: Yeah.
3: You guys know the story.
0: Yes, I do. Yes, I do.
3: No, you guys do not.
0: She was working at a Happy Ending massage parlor.
3: No, she wasn't.
0: Your dad busted her.
3: Nope.
0: And it was love at first sight.
3: Nope, she didn't do that until like further down the road.
0: It was like love at first bite is what they called it.
3: That wasn't even her first job.
0: And that's how you're here.
3: Nope.
1: Now we got little Nathan.
0: Yeah, we do. We got little tiny Nathan over there. All because Mama was giving out handies. It's a love story. It's like The Notebook, but with hands.
3: What? Right? No, it's not.
0: With handshakes.
1: Mm-hmm. They're basically the same thing.
0: That's right.
1: Really, though, no girls ever?
0: You know what?
1: You just say it was an impossible phone topic.
0: If you could...
3: They don't like to be honest.
0: No. The love story, you know how they have The Notebook, Titanic? Your parents' love story would be HJ.
3: No, it wouldn't.
1: It would be. It's not a big deal, Norton.
0: It is
3: a big deal because that's not how
1: he,
3: that went
1: At
3: down.
1: Least he married her.
0: Yeah, he did. Yeah, made her an honest woman. Took her off the streets.
3: It was so off the streets.
1: It's not a big deal that your mom was...
3: No, she wasn't. She never did that.
1: She was doing dangling.
3: She never did that.
0: At 20 a pop. That was
1: absolutely.
0: It's fine.
1: Wow. Probably knocking out 10 a day, making guap.
0: Guap, guap, guap.
1: Not a big deal. Not a big deal. It was before you were even here.
0: Yeah, it doesn't matter.
1: You can only be mad at the sex your mom has after you.
0: Think of all the siblings you would have had.
1: Mm-hmm.
0: That didn't make it. You made it.
1: Your dad's just a nice feller.
0: Think all the siblings.
1: He's probably there busting her on a sting operation.
0: Probably on that table, Nard.
1: Mm-hmm. Mm-hmm.
0: That didn't make it.
1: That's probably what got promoted him to detective.
3: Wow.
0: I know. From that big bust.
3: Mm-hmm.
0: All right, so this woman says that she wants to be on her man 24/7.
2: Fully convinced that girls that don't their man often don't like them. Because if I like you, I'm going to be on top of you 24/7. Like, you're is going to be sore.
0: Oh, wow. This is her. Do you like her, Nard?
3: I do.
0: Okay, you do like her. She says that if she has a guy, she's going to be on him 24/7.
1: Is she busty?
3: No.
0: No. This is what she looks like. I don't know if you guys like her.
25: Yes.
1: I mean, she's pretty. She's pretty, but
0: yeah. Well, how do you doesn't show her boobs?
1: I know,
0: you pervert.
1: It doesn't show her boobs at all. Actually,
3: I know. That's what I'm saying. They're small.
0: You don't know that.
3: I'm pretty sure.
1: Because if she had, Nard's right.
3: 100%.
1: Because if she had big boobs, they would be in the video.
0: They would. She's a conservative woman.
3: Nah, they would still infiltrate it.
1: What was that?
3: They would still infiltrate the video somehow.
0: Say what?
1: Say that again.
3: They would make their appearance some way.
1: What were you trying to say?
3: Infiltrate.
1: What?
3: Infiltrate. How do you say it?
0: I don't know.
3: You guys know.
1: I don't know a word you're trying to say.
3: You guys know the word I'm trying to say.
1: Infiltrate.
3: Nope. You know the word I'm trying to say. Why you guys act dumb? Why you guys act so dumb?
1: We act dumb?
3: Yeah, you guys are dumb.
0: They're saying that's an OnlyFans ad. I don't care what it is.
1: Mm.
0: You guys can learn a lot from an OnlyFans girl.
1: Yeah.
0: You can learn a lot. She's saying, hey, if she had a man, she would be on top of him 24/7.
1: Mm-hmm.
0: That's pretty badass.
1: There's girls, they learn how to do backdoor from OnlyFans, all kinds of stuff.
0: What?
3: Huh?
1: What?
0: They do?
1: I was just trying to say the things they can learn from OnlyFans.
0: The things that a woman could learn from OnlyFans is the OnlyFans girls know how to prop a dude up. They know how to gas him up.
1: Get his money.
0: So if you were to go home today and say, honey, I hate having to go to work. I just want to be on top of you 24/7. Do you know how awesome your man's head would be?
1: He's
0: so
1: probably
0: going to
1: start looking for another job so that you can stay home and he'll work too.
0: Yeah. I'm telling you that you tell your man that, he's like, oh my gosh, that's the hottest thing. But what's going to happen? He's going to come home. You might not even get up to see and greet him at the door.
1: Yep.
0: And this woman, she's like, I want to be on him 24/7.
1: I don't even care if she's telling the truth. Turns me on.
0: It does not matter. Thank you, Derek. You don't even have to tell the truth.
1: This woman could be lying. But the fact she puts it out there, I'm like, oh, that's so hot.
0: Chest hair gives this woman the ick. Let's see here. What causes men to lose attraction to a woman? And this woman talks about how one night with a Chad is 1,000 times better than hooking up or having a relationship with a normie. We'll get to that next.
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Good morning. It's KCLB. It's Mighty Iris. And I saw this list online. Top 100 vocalists of all time. We're going to get into it. I don't even know if I could name 100. I'm pretty sure I could if I, took the time and sat down at a desk or something. But yeah, we're going to get into this. Happy Thursday.

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It's KCLB. Okay, coming back to this top 100 vocalists of all time. 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So number 99 was Joe Strummer from The Clash. Number 98 is Serge Tankian from System of a Down. Okay, they're at the very end of the 100. We'll see. We'll talk about this all day.

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Make sure you're listening for your chance to win Bill Burr tickets. He'll be at the show at Agua Caliente Casino, Rancho Mirage. That's Friday, July 24th. We have your tickets all day. Listen with us.

It's KCLB, and you know what I did last night? I took myself on a solo date. Yeah, I went to go watch Leviticus at the movie theater. It was fun. It was good. It's like a horror film. It's set in Australia, so they had the cool accents. Yeah, I need to work on my Australian accent.

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So what kind of movie snacks do you guys usually go for when you go to the cinema? Well, last night on my solo date, I had the biggest cup of Pepsi, the biggest soda ever, and then with the giant popcorn with butter. It was very salty, though. Parts of it were a little too salty for my taste, but I also got a bag of peanut M&Ms, and I neglected my hot dog.

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It's KCLB. Oh my gosh. I read that the cast of Jackass had stars named after them, and they all just happened to be in the shape of the male organ. Yeah, that's very fitting. And the Jackass movie comes out tomorrow, so, you know, go figure.

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6: 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First, why are they different? The drivers aren't employees, they're independent contractors. Number two, what about insurance? California law now requires these drivers to have a commercial endorsement, but insurance depends on what the driver is doing. It could be up to $1 million. For example, when the driver is searching for a customer, the coverage is $50,000 per person and $100,000 per accident. 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

It's KCLB. Once again, we have your tickets to see Bill Burr this week. Not this week. It's Friday, July 24th, but he'll be at the show at Agua Caliente Casino. Good luck.

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KCLB rocks, and I don't know if you heard Mike D from the Beastie Boys is releasing his first ever solo album that'll be out August 28th. The album's called Thank You. Check out some of the singles. They're really cool. They're on YouTube. And he announced a mini tour. More on that in the next couple minutes.

0: sorry.
1: It's KCLB. Okay, so back to Mike D from the Beastie Boys. He announced a mini tour. Pre-sale started today. The shows that he has, well, I think the only one in California is in San Francisco for the Portola Festival, September 26th. So be ready for that.

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It's KCLB, going back to the top 100 vocalists of all time. I've been skimming through this list. Dolores O'Riordan, singer of the Cranberries, was number 86. Yeah, I'll tell you more throughout the day.

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5: If you are an employer, what are the 3 things you should know about sexual harassment law? Number 1, refrain. It may seem obvious, but be aware that sexual harassment is any gender-based discrimination or mistreatment. It could even be a single work assignment based on gender. Also, it is illegal to allow harassment, even when it's caused by others outside of your business. Number 2, train. Have a written policy and know that if you have 5 or more employees, you must provide prevention training by January 1 of 2021 and every 2 years thereafter. Don't put this off. Number 3, investigate claims. If misconduct is reported, the law requires prompt investigation and no retaliation. Failure to investigate is evidence you condone wrongdoing. Also, the new law allows your employee to bring a claim against you for up to 4 years, and if it's a criminal sexual assault, up to 10 years. I'm Attorney Walter Clark. We sue employers who break the law. I don't want to meet you that way. Questions? Call Walter Clark at the Sevens.
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KCLB rocks, and I read that Brandon Flowers, the singer of The Killers, announced his second solo album. It's called Thrasher, and it's going to be a country western album. Yeah, that comes out August 21st, so be on the lookout for that.

0: KLB, going back to Brandon Flowers of The Killers again, his new single is coming out tomorrow. It's called Plans. And yeah, it's going to be country western. I'm excited to hear this.
1: Something takes a part of me. 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

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We're going to keep going through this. 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

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The new season hits Hulu July 20th. 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

KCLB, going back to King of the Hill, they also got renewed for a 16th and 17th season. 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
10: 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But understand that any gender-based discrimination or mistreatment is against the law, and your employer must respond to reports of sexual harassment immediately. So, number 3, report the harassment. Not just with a comment to someone, but report it to a supervisor and see that the report is followed with something in writing. The report is so important because if you don't report the misconduct, it just didn't happen, and you're encouraging more harassment. But if you do report the harassment and there's any retaliation, you are protected by law and you have a case. Don't encourage abusive conduct at work by looking the other way. 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

It's after 3 o'clock. What's happening, everybody? It's 93.7 KCLB. What do we have for you today? How about some Bill Burr tickets? Anybody up for Bill Burr? You want to go see Bill Burr at Agua Caliente Casino? I just saw the coolest poster of him. I was over watching the World Cup on a break at 360 in Rancho. Bill Burr. 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

93.7 KCLB, Sammy Hagar and David Lee Roth. In the same rock report, that's weird. What year is this? Sammy Hagar on the road, Best of All Worlds Tour, Michael Anthony, Satriani, Rick Springfield opening select dates, Godsmack. Around the country, around North America, the Rise of Rock Tour with Stone Temple Pilots, that's cool. David Lee Roth adding shows to his 2026 comeback tour. Metallica fans can dig into a massive expanded deluxe version of Reload, packed with demos.

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93.7 KCLB. I was talking about Eddie Vedder the other day to my friend. And yeah, we were talking about Eddie Vedder and how when he first left for Seattle from Encinitas, California, which is San Diego County, that guy was coming home to surf all the time. There's always Eddie Vedder sightings. And, you know, I'm not sure if he likes Seattle or not. Why am I talking about this? Because it's such a sunny day. And I was thinking about this on the way back from the World Cup today on my little break. And I thought, man, we are so lucky. As hot as it gets here, we are so lucky to live in the sunshine. And I understand why Eddie came back to the sunshine. And even though it is 100 and sweaty butt on your seat in your car, still worth it. You know what I mean? Turn your AC up, turn this up, enjoy.

Our lawyers thought it would be a good time to remind you that we're not responsible for turning your office into a mosh pit. Hey, good just saying. 93.7 KCLB.

0: 93.7 KCLB calling out for Bill Burr. Going to be at Aqua Caliente Casino July 24th. I just saw an awesome poster for him. Damn. Cannot wait for this show. Oh, my God. Guy's out of his mind. Pick up your phone. I got to tell you the good news. Oh, bro. 909 failing. All right, I'll make another call for Bill Burr tickets in a little while. You got to pick up for me to give you the good news, tell you you're going. That's how we do. We don't just call you. We get you on the phone and make you scream and yell cool things. Right. All right, and we'll try another one after four.
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You want some of the best food you've ever tasted? 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

0: 93.7 KCLB Workday Shouts. Who do we have? Rick India. What's happening, dude? We're replacing a broken sprinkler. Well, hurry up. It's hot out there. It's hotter than usual. 106, but it feels like the ball sticky parts of summer right now. That's how I describe it. It's a guy thing, trust me. Melissa is over in Palm Desert, middle of the coffee rush, whatever that means, having espresso shots. What's up, man? What are you doing? You work second shift or what? Jason La Quinta, truck full of deliveries, Cat City. We got Debbie at Eisenhower and Mike, Desert Hot Springs. Pool calls, pool service, pool guy. All right, what do you have? 391-5252, that's 760-391-5252. Who are you and where are you? What are you doing?
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0: 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Oh, man, he's one of the best comedians ever. I love that guy. I've loved him since, like, 2011. I mean, he's pretty hardcore. And some of his stuff is way too dude-ish. It's like, come on, man, really? But he's funny. He gets away with it. He does it in a way where he delivers it, and it's all good. I don't know.
1: Hello.
0: Hi, who is this?
1: This is Kara.
0: Kara, guess who?
1: This is TK.
0: How'd you know? That's weird.
1: It's because we listen to you all the time.
0: Oh, you're the one. Thank you. All right, you're going to Bill Burr, man. You're going to Bill Burr.
1: All righty. Woo! Yeah. We're going to Bill Burr.
0: You're going to Bill Burr.
1: Woo!
0: Just the three of us. Just kidding.
1: Yeah.

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